It was just two lovers sitting in the car, listening to Blonde, falling for each other. Thinking orange skies, feeling super childish. No Donald Glover. Missed call from my mother. Like, where you at tonight?

0: Today, a fantastic head start with GMHR. GMHR will continue right after this.
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This is Paranoia, Party at No Limitation at All. 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